0: Whoa. Friday, where did you come from? Anybody else having that feeling this week? By the way, it's Ritter. What's up?
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Okay, I thought only people from Wisconsin did this, but Scottish soccer fans are causing some problems in Boston. Hang on.

0: What's up? It's Ritter. Well, the Scotland famous Tartan Army, their fan base of soccer fans, has rolled into Boston for the FIFA World Cup and apparently drank the entire city dry. Apparently a whole bunch of them attended a Red Sox game. They busted out into a full-on sing-along in the middle of the game, and bars and liquor stores have actually run out of beer, which is absolutely insane to me. I remember being at the Packers-Titans game back in, I don't know, 2018, 2017, somewhere in there, and all of Nissan Stadium was dry by halftime.
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1: Tonight, expect showers and thunderstorms before 11 p.m., then partly cloudy conditions. The low will be around 48, rising to 51 overnight. Light west winds, 2 to 7 miles per hour. Rainfall could reach half an inch. Tomorrow, enjoy mostly sunny skies with a high near 75, dropping to 73 in the afternoon. Northwest winds will be gentle at 3 to 8 miles per hour. Tomorrow night, expect mostly clear conditions with a low around 47. Sunday and Monday, anticipate mostly cloudy and sunny conditions respectively, with highs near 75.

What up? It's Ritter. I was just mentioning the Scottish soccer fans drinking Boston Dry. I can't help but feel like if there was a World Cup match here, they could not drink this.

0: 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I'll tell you who's next in line coming up.
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What up? It's Ritter. And Kenny Chesney is about to get his career-spanning exhibit put in the Country Music Hall of Fame. If you've never been, by the way, Nashville, it is a really, really cool, cool place. The exhibit's going to be called Living and Fast Forward, and fans are going to be able to see everything from guitars to stage outfits to awards, photos, even his high school football jersey is going to be on display. So if you already have a trip planned within the next year, boom, go check it out. If not, you've got till June of 2027 before the exhibit goes away.

0: 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It's Ritter. Well, I guess more than 1,000 kids are getting a free trip to the World Cup. Yeah, that made me jealous a little bit too, but it's pretty cool story. Hang on, I'll share it coming up.
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5: Tonight, expect showers and thunderstorms before 11 p.m., then partly cloudy conditions. The low will be around 48, rising to 51 overnight. Light west wind.

winds 2 to 7 miles per hour. Rainfall could reach half an inch. Tomorrow, enjoy mostly sunny skies with a high near 75, dropping to 73 in the afternoon. Northwest winds will be gentle at 3 to 8 miles per hour. Tomorrow night, expect mostly clear conditions with a low around 47. Sunday and Monday, anticipate mostly cloudy and sunny conditions respectively, with highs near 75.

Hope you have a great weekend. The Bobby Bones Show podcast, it is up from this week. We talked to Russell Dickerson and Cole Swindell. Drama between two show members and one celebrity interview. And a big update on Amy and her money. All that on the Bobby Bones Show podcast. Go search for it.

it's Ritter, and this is pretty cool. Airbnb is donating more than 1,100 World Cup tickets to kids across Massachusetts. Yeah, this is kids that are involved in the Boys and Girls Club, foster youth groups, and other community organizations. They just decided they want to do something cool. They consider the World Cup just a really, really big event. And considering the ticket costs are more than a month's rent, this might be the only time Airbnb and affordable end up in the same sentence, but both end up in the same.

0: Okay, a dude in Germany just earned one of the wildest Guinness World Records I have ever heard of. It involves a bratwurst, but not one you're ever going to want to put on a grill. Hang on.
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this. A German man, fitting, just built the world's largest Lego sausage. Yes, a giant Lego bratwurst using 65,000 bricks. This is now officially a Guinness World Record. I've never looked at a pile of Legos and thought I would like to build a giant Thuringer bratwurst. 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I will say, however, as a man in Wisconsin conversing with you, I feel obliged to say that finally I've found a brat that's almost as impressive as the ones made here.

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5: Showers and thunderstorms likely overnight. Temperatures near 50 at daybreak.

Southwest winds 5 to 10, gusting to 20. Saturday, sunny, 77. Saturday night, increasing clouds, 52. Sunday, cloudy, a slight chance of afternoon showers, 75. Monday, sunny, 77. Tuesday, partly sunny, a chance of afternoon showers and thunderstorms, 78.

sorry. I didn't know there was so much controversy about eggs. Did you know that? It's Ritter. One moment they're sunny side up good, then they're flipped over and apparently they're bad. I don't know, but we'll crack into the mystery coming up here in a few minutes.

0: What up? It's Ritter. I also didn't realize that eggs have apparently been on this nutritional roller coaster for years, with people saying that they're good, people saying that they're bad. Of course, obviously, it's like the cholesterol thing. But I mean, let's be real. An egg, 75 calories and relatively affordable compared to other things. I know there was the whole egg, but I mean, it's a pretty easy, versatile protein that, I mean, technically, if you're careful enough, could carry in your pocket. So yeah, go forth and celebrate National Egg Day, I guess.
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What up? It's Ritter. This is insane. Someone just paid $3 million for a video game. No, and it didn't come with unlimited lives. I'll tell you what game coming up.

0: I did not think one of these still existed. It's Ritter. A sealed copy of the original Super Mario Brothers game, you know, from the original Nintendo Entertainment System. It just sold for $3 million. Yeah, it's the most expensive video game ever sold. In fact, I guess this isn't the only one. There's like two other sealed copies still left from the original 1986 run of the game. And if you're wondering where this was found, it was in an original box of an original Nintendo. So just, you know, before you clean out that basement and you find a box, just look in boxes, okay?
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5: Showers and thunderstorms likely overnight. Temperatures near 50 at daybreak. Southwest winds 5 to 10, gusting to 20. Saturday, sunny, 77. Saturday night, increasing clouds, 52. Sunday, cloudy, a slight chance of afternoon showers, 75. Monday, sunny, 77. Tuesday, partly sunny, a chance of afternoon showers and thunderstorms, 78.

hope you have a great weekend. The Bobby Bones Show podcast, it is up from this week. We talked to Russell Dickerson and Cole Swindell. Drama between two show members and one celebrity interview. And a big update on Amy and her money. All that on the Bobby Bones Show podcast. 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

0: moving on.
1: Okay, I thought only people from Wisconsin did this, but what's up, It's Ritter? Well, the Scotland famous Tartan Army, their fan base of soccer fans, has rolled into Boston for the FIFA World Cup and apparently drank the entire city dry. Apparently a whole bunch of them attended a Red Sox game. They busted out into a full-on sing-along in the middle of the game, and bars and liquor stores have actually run out of beer, which is absolutely insane to me. I remember being at the Packers-Titans game back in, I don't know, 2018, 2017, somewhere in there, and all of Nissan Stadium was dry.

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4: Showers and thunderstorms likely overnight. Temperatures near 50 at daybreak. Southwest winds 5 to 10, gusting to 20. Saturday sunny, 77. Saturday night increasing clouds, 52. Sunday cloudy, a slight chance of afternoon showers, 75. Monday sunny, 77. Tuesday partly sunny, a chance of afternoon showers and thunderstorms, 78.
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0: Showers and thunderstorms likely overnight. Temperatures near 50 at daybreak. Southwest winds 5 to 10, gusting to 20. Saturday, sunny, 77. Saturday night, increasing clouds, 52. Sunday, cloudy, a slight chance of afternoon showers, 75. Monday, sunny, 77. Tuesday, partly sunny, a chance of afternoon showers and thunderstorms, 78.
1: Even when you're in the city, we'll keep you in a country state of mind.

0: Showers and thunderstorms likely overnight. Temperatures near 50 at daybreak. Southwest winds 5 to 10, gusting to 20. Saturday, sunny, 77. Saturday night, increasing clouds, 52. Sunday, cloudy, a slight chance of afternoon showers, 75. Monday, sunny, 77. Tuesday, partly sunny, a chance of afternoon showers and thunderstorms, 78.
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too bright. Those blinds, yeah, let's just keep them closed. 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

Showers and thunderstorms likely overnight. Temperatures near 50 at daybreak. Southwest winds 5 to 10, gusting to 20. Saturday, sunny, 77. Saturday night, increasing clouds, 52. Sunday, cloudy, a slight chance of afternoon showers, 75. Monday, sunny, 77. Tuesday, partly sunny, a chance of afternoon showers and thunderstorms, 78.

Showers and thunderstorms likely overnight. Temperatures near 50 at daybreak. Southwest winds 5 to 10, gusting to 20. Saturday, sunny, 77. Saturday night, increasing clouds, 52. Sunday, cloudy, a slight chance of afternoon showers, 75. Monday, sunny, 77. Tuesday, partly sunny, a chance of afternoon showers and thunderstorms, 78.

Showers and thunderstorms likely overnight. Temperatures near 50 at daybreak. Southwest winds 5 to 10, gusting to 20. Saturday, sunny, 77. Saturday night, increasing clouds, 52. Sunday, cloudy, a slight chance of afternoon showers, 75. Monday, sunny, 77. Tuesday, partly sunny, a

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9: Today's forecast promises mostly sunny skies, with a high near 75, cooling to around 73 in the afternoon. Expect a gentle northwest breeze, ranging from 3 to 10 miles per

0: hour. Tonight, we'll see partly cloudy conditions and a low around 47, with a light northwest wind. Tomorrow brings mostly cloudy skies, a high near 75, and an east wind at 2 to 7 miles per hour. Tomorrow night, anticipate a low around 49 under mostly cloudy skies. Come Monday, expect mostly sunny weather and a high near 76.
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7: Hey, everybody, welcome. Thank you so much for hanging out. We're going to count down the 30 biggest songs in country music. We've got Kip Moore in studio today as well, so it is going to be a great show. Now, before we get into this week's top 30 songs, let's check in with Amy. Amy, what were last week's top three?
8: The number three song went to Jordan Davis, Turn This Truck Around.

truck and ran. The number two song was Ella Langley's Be Her. And the number one song in the country last week went to Riley Green, Change My Mind.

All right, can Riley Green repeat? We'll find out when we get there. But right now, kicking us off at number 30, it's Alexandra Kay. This is Straight for the Heart here on the Country Top 30.

That's Alexandra Kay, Straight for the Heart, at number 30. Moving along to number 29, it is Zach John King. This is his song, Get to Drinkin', on the Country Top 30.

0: Do you want some beer money to be funny?
1: It's been a long time, but I think that early in my career, I might get a little bit of that for sure, like in meet and greets, but it's been a long time since anybody's done it, Bobby.
0: Because you know you need a little beer money.
1: Yeah, I got you. I got you. I still play it.
0: Do you ever not play any of the hits?
1: I went about 2-3 years without playing Hey Pretty Girl.
0: Oh.
1: Yeah.
0: I was in the third row cheering. I'm in the back now.
1: Yeah.
0: Yeah.
1: And now I love playing it again. It's just kind of, sometimes I get disconnected from something, you know, sonically, whatever, and I just don't play it. And then I'm kind of like, oh man, I just randomly played it one night because there was all these signs at this place I was doing it. And I said, you know what? The heck with it. I'll play it tonight. Probably in 3 years, and then I've played it, you know, probably 50% of the time since I did that a couple years ago.
0: So you like it again?
1: I do.
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0: Bobby Bones here. I hope you're with us in the morning at 6. That's when we start. It's the Bobby Bones Show right here on Kix 106.3.
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7: 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All right, let's get back into it. At number 28, it's John Party. This is Boots Off here on the Country Top 30. She's

0: good enough.
1: John Party, Boots Off at number 28 here on the countdown. We love to get your requests. We got one now from Tracy in Gulfport, Mississippi. She wants to hear Morgan Wallen, Last Night.

0: That's Graylin James, Water at a Wedding, at number 27 here on the countdown. Now, let's play the game. What year was it?
1: What year was it?
0: Okay, all these things happen in the same

year. What year was it? Pixar's Inside Out 2 hits theaters. The rise of the WNBA, led by Caitlin Clark in her rookie year. And Very Demure and Brat Summer were both internet trends. So there you go. Inside Out 2, Caitlin Clark's rookie year. You got Brat Summer. What year was that? I'll let you think about it. If your answer is 2024, you are correct. Also from that year, Luke Combs, Ain't No Love in Oklahoma, here on the Country Top 30.

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1: Dustin Lynch, Easy to Love, at number 26 here on the Country Top 30. 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Again, that's this Thursday. Now here is This Is How We Roll from FGL, requested by Ray in Flagstaff, Arizona.

Zach Top, South of Sanity at number 25 here on the countdown. We have Kip Moore in studio today. Your new album, Reason to Believe, it is out. I want to play a clip from track 3. This is called The Darkness. I guess

0: So what are you trying to say with this whole record then?
1: When I think about the title of Reason to Believe, and Reason to Believe was Brett James's favorite song that I had for so many years, and that was kind of like he was always. We tried to put it on Up All Night. We tried to put it on Wild Ones. I just kind of missed it when I recorded it. And sometimes that happens, but I felt like a lot of this record, like The Darkness, I remember writing that chorus at like 1 o'clock in the morning on my back porch, and it's at the core of me, I've always had a faith about me, and I know that I have that, even when I feel like I'm losing it or I'm questioning, do I have it anymore? I know at the core of me, I have it. I have struggled in my adult life a lot, and especially since this has been my career, not feeling worthy in a lot of ways, a lot of vulnerability of, I feel like there's a dark entity chasing me all the time, and I'm always trying to do my best at trying to find the light, and I can't quite find it, and it gets really, really, really heavy for me at times, and I think that essentially with a lot of this record is having faith that even like with The Darkness, I do purposeful things with sonically a lot of the record where I'm trying to pull that rubber band to keep a lot of tension on the verses, and then when the chorus opens up, I'm trying to make it feel like sonically it's going in this place of a freeing place. And then that's even like in the end when it's all, ooh, I'm trying to almost create like an angel choir, like around what's happening to even help myself to feel like, you know, reassure myself that

0: Even when it is as dark as it gets, I know what I believe in at the core of me, and everything's going to be okay.
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2: Hey, thanks for joining us. Right now, a throwback to 2018. A former number one song from Old Dominion. Here is Hotel Key.
7: Well, it was down some street we couldn't even pronounce. We were stuck in the middle, loving every ounce. Tequila was cheap, but the flow we were feeling was real.

At number 24, that's Stella Lefty and Boston. We're going to get to a request now. Requested by Donna in Appleton, Wisconsin. She wants to hear George Burge, Mind on You. Oh, baby.

0: That's George Burge, Mind on You, by request here on The Countdown. In studio now with Kip Moore. I saw a video, not sure where it was from, when it was from even. You're in a foreign country, you're singing outside with a crowd gathered around you. Where was that?
1: Oh, yeah. That was in Dublin, Ireland. That was a long time ago. It's like old footage, kind of. It looks
0: yeah,
1: old.
0: Yeah,
1: like
0: I saw
1: old.
0: The video. I didn't know if it was old or not.
1: Yeah.
0: You're like Peter Pan, dude. You don't look older, so all the stuff looks the same.
1: You know, it happened the first time in Dublin because so many people videoed it. Then it got to be where every night no one would leave after the show was over. So it happened. Glasgow was probably the biggest. It was at least 2,000 people in the streets after Glasgow concert.
0: So you just go on the street after the show and take your acoustic guitar and sing?
1: Yeah, I did. So the first time in Dublin, they were all in the alley and I could hear everybody chanting. It went on for 45 minutes where I was just so taken aback by it that I kind of stepped outside, and when I peeked my head out, you know, everybody, you know, started cheering. So they were all chanting for Heart's Desire, which I hadn't played. So I just grabbed my guitar and I just started playing Heart's Desire, and then they just kind of took over and sang it for me. And then when that footage got out, it got to where every show I did, people were outside chanting. So then I just started kind of that whole tour. I would just kind of go out and play for people after the show.
0: Is that cool?
1: Yeah, it was cool. It was endearing. It was super endearing.
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0: More with Kip Moore in studio. We'll also play something about a truck. We'll throw back a little bit. And the countdown continues. We'll do music from Luke Bryan, Lauren Elena, Chase Matthew, and more.
3: 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Country.
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6: Today's forecast promises mostly sunny skies, with a high near 75, cooling to around 73 in the afternoon. Expect a gentle northwest breeze, ranging from 3 to 10 miles per hour. Tonight, we'll see partly cloudy conditions and a low around 47, with a light northwest wind. Tomorrow brings mostly cloudy skies, a high near 75, and an east wind at 2 to 7 miles per hour. Tomorrow night, anticipate a low around 49 under mostly cloudy skies. Come Monday, expect mostly sunny weather and a high near 76.
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0: All right, hopping back into it now. You can watch Ella Langley, Jason Aldean, Lainey Wilson, and more on the 2026 CMA Fest TV special presented by SoFi this Thursday, 8, 7 Central on ABC. All right, Luke Bryan now. Country and She Knows It at number 23 here on the Country Top 30.

Luke Bryan, Country and She Knows It, at number 23 here on the countdown. Now, while on tour, Lauren Elena was talking with her audience and about her ex-boyfriend who cheated on her, and what a blessing that turned out to be, because that song inspired this song. Lauren Elena with Chase Matthew, All My Exes, at number 22 on the Country Top 30.

0: Kip Moore, Something About a Truck. He is our guest this week here in studio. What song do people sing the loudest at your shows? Is there a difference in America and when you're not in America?
1: For sure. I mean, you got to take Heart's Desire. I mean, that's been a massive hit in other countries. So I would say that Heart's Desire as a whole, which was on the Wild Ones record, That Was Us has always been a really big one in the Bull. But, you know, those songs are also loud in the States. But I would say as a whole, Heart's Desire has got to be unequivocally the biggest song I have. I mean, it's bigger than Truck.
0: Really?
1: Yeah. I mean, just as far as if you're just going by the States, that's the most known song. But at a show, even in America, Truck's not the loudest when I'm playing a show amongst the fan base. I would say the Bull, Heart's Desire, That Was Us.
0: I'd be singing Somebody Truck loud. Yeah. I'd be up front row.
1: I mean, it's I don't believe you, but
0: yeah.
1: If I know you, you'd be in the back and you'd be kind of chilling out.
0: Yeah, I'd be kind of back in the corner. That's a good point.
1: See you in the front.
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0: Kip Moore talks to us about his insecurities. We got a request coming up for some Luke Combs. And in the countdown, we'll play John Morgan, some Low Cash, and more of the biggest songs in country music.
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4: 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At number 21, this is John Morgan and Kid Myself.
13: Wee wee.

That was John Morgan, your number 21 song this week with Kid Myself. We got a request now. As requested by Scott in West Virginia, here is Luke Combs, Fast Car.

Ella Langley and Morgan Wallen at number 19 with their song, I Can't Love You Anymore. We have a request as sent to us from Melissa in Boise, Idaho. She used the hashtag Country Top 30 to request this one. It's Boys Back Home from Dylan Marlowe and Dylan Scott. Yeah.

0: Kenny Chesney, Carry On, at number 18 on the countdown this week. In studio right now, we are hanging out with Kip Moore. Now, we talked insecurities earlier. Do you have any musical insecurities in terms of how you are as an artist?
1: I think we all have so many. I mean, I got tons of, you know, it's like I feel very comfortable in my skin, and I've always felt comfortable in being who I am, and I've always felt a little left of center, and I don't feel comfortable in certain crowds, even though I can adapt. But I think we all have insecurities, but I don't think that I ever felt the way I feel as far as that word goes until I was doing music for a living. I've always been really hard on myself. It's like when I finished this record, and it seems to happen every time where I'm like, you know, whether people are like, holy cow, this lyric and this and that, and this is, and then I'm kind of off in the shadows going, gosh, this, I suck. I should just hang this up. And then I get really self-deprecating. But then it's like, I'll step on a stage and it's like, I know that I'm good at that, but I might spiral from one thing that I see and feeling like I'm not. I don't think that I ever battled that in life the way I battle that now with this being, because you're exposing a different part of yourself, I feel like. And it's kind of, you know, I work so hard at this, and then I'm always practicing, and I'm always trying to get better at what I do, and I'm always trying to be a great writer. And you measure yourself against your heroes and this and that, and people close to me think it's silly, but I mean, I think that a lot of people, especially in music, deal with that. But I think as a whole, with just different things that we do in life, you know, one minute you're like, I'm not bad at this, and the next minute you're like, what am I even doing?
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0: 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Also, a request for some Chris Young, Bailey Zimmerman on the way, Luke Combs, and more.
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1: 3 years ago, Bailey Zimmerman opened for Morgan Wallen at Rogers Place Arena in Alberta, Canada. And this year, Bailey sold the place out himself. Here's Bailey Zimmerman with Chevy Silverado at number 17 here on the Country Top 30.

0: Luke Combs, Sleepless in a Hotel Room, at number 16 here on the countdown. We have Kip Moore in studio with us right now. I have this picture of you in my head, and you can tell me if it's not true, of you just like on a motorcycle, but you have a guitar on your back in different countries. Is that how you ride a motorcycle?
1: No, no, it's not.
2: Oh, dang.
1: No, it's not.
2: He's got a guitar on his back, and anytime he gets off, he just plays songs.
1: No, I haven't. But I did do a long trip to down to the bottom of Baja from L.A. with just a backpack with a couple buddies, and that was incredible.
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2: You just like pull over on the side of the road in the desert, and you just play
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1: No, yeah. I don't do that, Bobby. That doesn't happen.
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0: 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Her name is Brittany Spencer. And we're jumping back into the top 15 songs. 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
7: Today's forecast promises mostly sunny skies, with a high near 75, cooling to around 73 in the afternoon. Expect a gentle northwest breeze, ranging from 3 to 10 miles per hour. Tonight, we'll see partly cloudy conditions and a low around 47, with a light northwest wind. Tomorrow brings mostly cloudy skies, a high near 75, and an east wind at 2 to 7 miles per hour. Tomorrow night, anticipate a low around 49 under mostly cloudy skies. Come Monday, expect mostly sunny weather and a high near 76.
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11: And it is Brittany Spencer. She says this song is her rom-com dream song and hopes that it makes the world want to make out more. So here she is, Brittany Spencer, our Spotlight Artist of the Week, with the song Sober Thoughts here on the Country Top 30.

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0: Bobby Bones here. I hope you're with us in the morning at 6. That's when we start. It's the Bobby Bones Show right here on Kix 106.3.
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9: Bobby, you're up.
10: Richard Gere. What do you know him from, Amy?
11: Pretty Woman.
10: Yeah, and he's in the agency now, too, as like a boss. But he's been famous for a long time. Pretty manly man. He also was married to Cindy Crawford for a long time.
12: Oh, yeah.
10: Richard Gere's middle name is Tiffany.
12: Huh.
11: Richard Tiffany.
12: Richard Tiffany Gere.
10: Richard Tiffany Gere. That dude had two ways to go.
12: Did he, was he the gerbil guy?
10: Everybody was the gerbil guy when we were kids.
12: I feel like Richard Gere was the gerbil guy.
10: The rumor was, and this was, there were like 20 gerbil celebrities, that these different celebrities had to get gerbils removed from their butts. But I just think that was the funny thing you said about guys that were good looking to make you feel.
12: Got it.
10: More like, oh, he's good looking, he's got everybody hot, but they had to get a gerbil out of his butt,
12: so right. He's not good looking anymore.
11: That helps y'all feel better.
12: He's
11: about
12: better than him.
10: The story is 100% fake. It is a notorious and persistent urban legend, and there's a lot of people, because I heard that a bunch, all New Kids on the Block, I heard.
12: Really?
10: All it wasn't gerbils. True, but all of them had to get gerbils taken out of their butts. But that's just what people said, like guys to be like, no, they ain't good looking girls, they had to get a gerbil taken out of their butt. Yeah.
11: That's what y'all have to tell yourselves.
10: Heard that. Yeah.
9: Amy, you're up.
11: Butterflies can taste food with their feet. But to take this even further, there's some nutrients that they don't get from nectar and other things. So they land on a turtle and get sodium and other things from the turtle's tears.
10: Wow.
12: Huh.
10: That is,
11: isn't that crazy?
10: Some moths are so big and have like formations, they look like butterflies.
12: Oh, and they're not butterflies, yeah.
10: No, because Arkansas was playing a baseball game in the SC tournament, and they had a good luck moth, like a rally moth. It was as big as my hand, and it had little circles on it. And I was like, that ain't a moth. That's a butterfly. It was a moth. It was a massive moth.
11: Oh.
10: And then they freed it.
12: That's good.
10: Yeah. I bet it wasn't the same when they let it go, but they freed it. That's crazy. They have to land on a turtle.
11: Yeah, it's like, how do they figure that out? Like, oh, I'm lacking this mineral, so I'm going to land on a turtle's eyeball and
12: get salt,
11: get some turtle tears.
10: I would assume millions of years. No. And then it just is genetically put into them.
12: Word of mouth.
11: Yeah.
10: Interesting.
12: Do you need salt? Do you need to land on a turtle?
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0: Luke Combs at number 13 here on the countdown this week.
1: All right, let's throw it back now to 2020. 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

0: George Burge and Luke Bryan at number 11 with their song Ride, Ride, Ride. Kip Moore is here in studio. Who is your favorite artist of all time?
1: I would say the most impactful was Tom Petty for me. That's the one that I laid on the on that hardwood floor in that little garage apartment that I was living in for so long in my mid to late 20s. And I just thought he was the master at saying the simple things in such a creative way. Him and Dylan were probably my two most impactful. Van Morrison would be my island record if I was stuck on an island.
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0: house growing up?
1: A lot. 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And then my mom was big on, like, she loved Redheaded Stranger, but she wanted to be Willie Nelson's piano player. And I would always say, Mama, you don't party enough for that gig. 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

0: Ella Langley, Choosing Texas, at number 9 here on the countdown. Kip Moore has been in studio hanging out with us all day. Kip, you mentioned to us a while back that you never bought a house because you were always on the road. Did you finally settle down and buy a house?
1: I did. I built a home that I always wanted to build. Once again, it goes
2: like
1: back to my dad.
2: You built it yourself?
1: No, I did not do that.
2: Okay. Well, I have to clarify with him because I
0: agree. I'm glad you asked. Because I thought he had built like some Aztec hut in a field somewhere.
1: I give props to Michael Kahn for that.
2: Okay.
1: I always wanted to live on the marsh, and maybe it goes back to my dad. I can remember he'd take us flats fishing, and we would drive through the channels, and we'd see the houses, just the little fish shacks on stilts in Keaton Beach. When you're going out, just the super like little one-story houses, and you're like, one day, that's how I want to live. The dude died before I can make it happen. And it makes me so mad sometimes because I would tell myself in my head, I'm going to figure out a way to make that happen. Even as a kid, I was like, I'm going to figure out a way to make that happen because he worked so hard. The guy put in 70 hours a week my whole, life as a kid. You know, it was crazy watching how hard he worked. So then I built a house on the marsh and on the East Coast. But as far as the rest of my life, man, I live really, really, really simple. And that'll pay off for me when I walk away from this thing.
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0: We got a request coming up from Jelly Roll with Lainey Wilson.
2: And we're getting closer to the number one song. You got Tucker Wetmore coming up, Corey Kent with Ko Wetzel, and more of your favorites.
3: Yeah. Country Top 30.
0: While the world watches the FIFA World Cup, Hyundai has eyes on the next generation of talent. 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And neither does Hyundai. Hyundai has always moved the future within reach. They did it by

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4: Today's forecast promises mostly sunny skies, with a high near 75, cooling to around 73 in the afternoon. Expect a gentle northwest breeze, ranging from 3 to 10 miles per hour. Tonight, we'll see partly cloudy conditions and a low around 47, with a light northwest wind. Tomorrow brings mostly cloudy skies, a high near 75, and an east wind at 2 to 7 miles per hour. Tomorrow night, anticipate a low around 49 under mostly cloudy skies. Come Monday, expect mostly sunny weather and a high near 76.
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8: Jumping right into number 8 on the countdown, it's Tucker Wetmore. This song is a former number one song. It is called Brunette, here on the Country Top 30.

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1: We got another request now. Jason is listening in Kentucky, and he's asking for Jelly Roll and Lainey Wilson, Save Me. So here you go, Jason. Some

0: Corey Kent and Coe Wetzel at number 7 with Rocky Mountain Low. We have Kip Moore in studio with us. How did your parents feel about you pursuing a career in music?
1: My household was very intimidating. And not to break down family dynamics, but like I get along, my siblings great. Like we're great. It was a talented household, but it wasn't a, you weren't going to get a pat on the back. And you weren't going to for sure get a pat on the back if it wasn't good. Whatever it was, it just wasn't going to happen that way. There was no third place trophies. There wasn't, oh, you're doing

0: good, keep it up kind of thing, you know. And there was a lot more joking, almost making fun of whatever was kind of somebody was doing, and that's the way they show love, you know. But like my older brother, who I looked up to both my brothers so much, but my older brother was a really good guitar player, and I was such a sponge of all the records. He was playing all the Nirvana records and Pearl Jam, and then he was, you know, playing blues records, and then he was playing Paul Simon and playing, you know, all these people. And he's probably one of the main reasons I'm doing what I'm doing, because I looked up to him so much, but he didn't know that.
1: All right, you guys, check out the record. It is out. It is the lovely, the talented, the tan, the boot wearing fan. Yeah. I don't even know what kind of boots they are, but they do look good.
0: Yeah.
1: You wear cologne?
0: Do I wear cologne?
1: Cologne. Do you wear cologne? Yeah. Me either. Yeah. Us
2: you don't have to.
1: Yeah, we don't wear, you know, we just do our natural stuff. Yeah. All right. There he is. Kip Moore, everybody. Yeah.
0: I appreciate it. Thank you.
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5: Okay, so Taylor Swift officially jumped back into country music with this song, which was made for the Toy Story 5 movie. It just hit theaters this week. Our Almost Made It song of the week is from Taylor Swift. It is I Knew It, I Knew You.

Megan Maroney, Beautiful Things, at number 6 here on the countdown. Okay, let's play a game. Let's play What Year Was It? Okay, all these things happen in the same year. SpongeBob debuted on Nickelodeon. The series finale of The Nanny aired. And the Blair Witch Project hit theaters. What year did all that happen? SpongeBob starts, Nanny ends, The Blair Witch hits theaters. What year was it? Think about it. The answer is 1999. Also from that year, here's Tim McGraw, Something Like That. It was

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1: We got a request now from Carrie listening in Arizona. She wants to hear Tyler Hubbard's 5'9". Jagman.

0: Tyler Hubbard, 5'9" by request. Glad everybody's here. We're going to go to the number 4 song now. It's from Jordan Davis. He will be featured on the 2026 CMA Fest TV special presented by SoFi. Lots of other folks too. Bailey Zimmerman, Blake Shelton. Watch it Thursday on ABC at 8, 7 Central. Here is Jordan Davis at 4 with Turn This Truck Around.
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1: With Bobby Bones.
0: Thank you guys for hanging out. Top 3 now. And we'll get into that number 3 song. It's Jason Aldean with Don't Tell on Me on the Country Top 30.

Darius Rucker Wagon Wheel by request here on the Country Top 30. Okay, we're going to the number two song. It is from Josh Ross. This song is called Hate How You Look. Josh Ross at number two on the Country Top 30.

0: Moving on. That is Josh Ross at number 2. Hate How You Look here on the countdown.
1: It's time for the good news
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3: Tell me something good.
0: Bus driver's a hero. His name's Ken. He pulled his bus over when he saw smoke at an intersection right near downtown. Pulls it over, gets out, grabs the fire extinguisher that's right by where the driver is, goes over to the car that is starting to be on fire and starts spraying the car. He starts telling everybody, okay, back away. He then gets into the unresponsive driver. The car doors would not open, so he takes the fire extinguisher and busts through the window to get into the car. Emergency crews just arrived. Ken, who has worked there for a decade, returned back because he was also teaching people on the bus how to be a bus driver. How about that? You're teaching them? By the way, they probably think it's set up.
4: They think it's a drill.
5: Yeah, for sure.
0: Ken has set this up to show us how to be a hero. But no, he stopped, and all the bus rescue is on camera. All the rescue from the bus.

0: But the people got there in time to save the guy. But they say the car could have burned and he could have been in the car burning had...
1: Oh my gosh.
0: Ken...
1: Not...
0: With the fire extinguisher not been there.
2: Wow.
1: Speaking of teaching things in fire, I saw this guy teaching a bunch of young kids how to pump gas. Mm-hmm. And he asked them, if your pump catches fire while it's in the car, what do you do?
0: Finish up.
2: No. Top
1: because
2: it off.
1: I would do, instinctually, I would do what you're not supposed to do.
0: Okay, let me think. If it's in my car and yes. It catches fire,
1: yes.
0: What do I do?
1: Yep.
2: I know the answer.
0: Okay, let me think here. Ah, run?
2: After all that.
0: I run. I tell everybody, get away, and I run inside and get
1: well, I guess I just know what not to do. And Eddie, you can say what to do.
2: Okay.
1: Because I would try to take it out to be like, because I don't want my car to blow up, right?
0: Oh, but I never thought about that because I don't want my hand to get burned.
2: Yeah.
1: True.
0: I would just make sure everybody gets away.
1: Well, and that's what you do. Okay. Just, well, go away. Don't, if you pull it out, then the fire goes everywhere because the gas is still coming out of the thing. And then you cause the fire to spread. And I was like, oh, interesting. I did not know that.
0: Huh.
1: I never even knew those little thingies could catch fire.
2: Oh, yeah, they do.
1: I mean, I know you're not supposed to smoke a cigarette.
0: I think it's very, very, very, very, very rare.
2: It happened to my wife.
1: Wait, what?
2: Yeah,
1: what?
2: So she was with her friend, and it was wintertime, and they both had coats on, you know, like wool coats or whatever. And when they switched to, like, she's like, here, take over. I'm going to go inside. When they switched the static, like, they, like, shocked each other, and that spark caused the whole thing to flame up. And so there were flames coming out of the tank. And so what they had to do was Yes, true story. The convenience store guy, there's an emergency shutoff somewhere, like a button.
0: Yeah.
2: You ever seen that sign?
0: I've seen it.
2: You got to hit that sign, that button, and that shuts off all the gas.
0: It's at the pumps, right? Somewhere?
2: I think
1: it is because I'm now recalling this part of the video because what stuck with me most was don't pull the thing out of the tank. But he did say there's an emergency stop button and that's what you go press.
2: That's it.
0: That happened.
2: True story. It's crazy.
0: Static.
2: So now, so what you have to do is you touch your any kind of metal like your car when you get out of the car. That way you discharge your static from whatever you're carrying.
0: Well, the handles have rubber on them now too a lot. Is that why?
1: Yes.
2: Well, no, they touched each other. It was just
1: and
2: like their hands.
1: And not many people are doing that. Like, not many people are, there's not two hands on
2: them. Like, swapping. Yeah, right.
0: That's wild. The flames were coming. Was the car messed up?
2: No, because they shut off the valve. And as like Amy said, as long as the pump's still in the car, that fire's not going to go in your car to blow it up. It's kind of going on the vapors outside of it.
0: Well, shout out to Ken Johnson, by the way.
2: Shout out, Ken.
0: That's from People Magazine. I got that story. That's what it's all about.
3: That was Tell Me Something Good.
0: Okay, we got one song left. Any guesses as to who holds the number one spot? We will do that when we come back.
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13: Today's forecast promises mostly sunny skies, with a high near 75, cooling to around 73 in the afternoon. Expect a gentle northwest breeze, ranging from 3 to 10 miles per hour. Tonight, we'll see partly cloudy conditions and a low around 47, with a light northwest wind. Tomorrow brings mostly cloudy skies, a high near 75, and an east wind at 2 to 7 miles per hour. Tomorrow night, anticipate a low around 49 under mostly cloudy skies. Come Monday, expect mostly sunny weather and a high near

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1: Ella Langley recently teamed up with Noise Fragrance to create her very own scent. She celebrated by hitting up Ulta Beauty with a bunch of fans, and then she was behind the counter, and congratulations to her for that and for this. At number one this week, it's Ella Langley and Be Her on the Country Top 30.
4: She

0: song Linus and Lucy. Okay, we're not going to play it for obvious reasons here, but you picture that you can hear it in your head. Okay. Well, CBS and Lee Mendelson Film Production reached a licensing agreement over Stephen Colbert's use of the Peanuts song Linus and Lucy on his final episode of The Late Show. They didn't have a licensing agreement to do it. The house band performed it as a tongue-in-cheek jab about licensing costs after fans speculated CBS canceled the show over his critiques of the Trump administration. So, the Vince Guaraldi's Peanuts catalog that's controlled by Lee Mendelson's Film Production had recently been aggressive about unauthorized use, later confirmed a paid license deal with CBS and pledged all the money to its World Central Kitchen, which Colbert has just donated $2.5 million to during the prior episode. But this was a little bit of a situation.
1: Wow.
0: That Colbert and crew left them in with playing that again before it was actually a licensing deal was figured out. All the money goes to charity, which is wonderful. But that's, I think, a little bit of an interesting way to stick it to CBS is to do that. So yeah, that's caught my eye, and I don't know how Stephen Colbert will be remembered in some of these cases. Some people very fondly, something like this, a little interesting, to say the least.
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12: Kix

0: She's Chelsea. I'm Reed. So, Chels, you've heard of this Obsession movie that was done by this really young, what is she, in her like 20s or is she a teenager? She's like this YouTube person.
1: No, I have not heard of this.
0: Okay, so Obsession is this micro-budget horror film.
1: Oh.
0: That's become this.
1: Okay.
0: You're not a horror.
1: No, I'm
0: not either.
1: Not at all.
0: But it's a box office phenomenon.
1: Really?
0: And it looked at how this film that exploded from a $750,000 horror movie into a major theatrical success, crossing $100 million domestically and around $170 million worldwide. And what they're trying to figure out is, what are they going to do with the Oscars? Because this is not your typical, you know, come out of Hollywood, do its thing. And to me, this is where I have to say that the Oscars, part of why I think I've lost interest in it is the movies you've heard of, the movies that I thought made a really, really big impact.
1: Yes.
0: They don't win.
1: Right.
0: The most popular movies, the most, you know, whatever. And this is kind of, I think, an example of where if this doesn't do some things at the Oscars, then what are they going to do with this?
1: Really?
0: And they're also just talking about how with all the technology, with all the available ways for people to do their own, you know, this creator economy.
1: Yeah.
0: Well, these kind of micro budget films, I mean, $750,000 doesn't sound like, that sounds like a lot of money, but it's not in the world of, you know, these tens of millions of dollars films. And it will be very interesting to see what happens with film industry as we go forward.
1: Right.
0: I also have to say, though, it feels like every year they talk about how this is going to interrupt the industry, and it never does. And we still get a lot of action movies, still get a lot of, like, superhero movies,
1: right,
0: which are good.
1: Yep.
0: But we'll see. This one is kind of the first of its of its kind, I think, to do this level of success.
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0: Reed and Chelsea with you. Chelsea, you have heard of the San Andreas Fault Line, I would think.
1: Yes, it sounds familiar.
0: Okay.

0: this fault, and again, faults are where you get the earthquakes.
1: Okay.
0: Scientists say the southern San Andreas fault is now carrying their highest recorded tectonic stress in about 1,000 years.
1: Oh.
0: Putting the region in a critically loaded state that could support very large earthquakes, though there's no sign of an imminent quake. So researchers from the university in Hawaii at Manoa modeled stress along the faults and found that in many segments it matches or exceeds levels present before past major quakes, with more than 160 years having passed since the last big rupture in that region. They warned that a future event could involve both the San Andreas and the San, I think it's Jacinto, I think is how you say it, that fault together.
1: Oh.
0: Greatly increasing potential damage to densely populated areas like LA, San Bernardino, Riverside, and the Coachella Valley. The thing about earthquakes that's crazy is, like, it's going to happen.
1: Right.
0: You don't know when it's going to happen. You know, the hurricane, you have some warning.
1: Yep.
0: Right? Tornadoes are so devastating. People can get killed. Certainly, we had like 3 tornadoes in Wisconsin last week. I'm not trying to downplay tornadoes. But it's small areas that get impacted.
1: Right.
0: Now, people can die. But you get these massive earthquakes that can just ravage an entire city, like
1: collapse
0: Los Angeles.
1: A building.
0: I mean, can take down skyscrapers.
1: Yeah, it's wild.
0: I remember in school learning about how they were building these things, these skyscrapers, to have more movement and things like that.
1: Yeah.
0: Well, how far have we come? Because that was 20 years ago.
1: I don't know.
0: I saw this and I'm like, 1,000 year high.
1: Wowza.
0: I think I could live in an area like that, but I'm glad I don't. Like, just in the back of your mind, to just be like, at any point we could have an earthquake. And it could be just brutal.
1: Mm-hmm.
0: Like, that would be a weird, we just don't have a lot of that where we live. You know what I mean?
1: Right.
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7: This afternoon, expect mostly sunny conditions with a high near 75, cooling to around 73. Winds will be from the northwest at 7 to 10 miles per hour. Tonight, we'll see partly cloudy skies with lows around 47, rising slightly overnight. Tomorrow brings mostly cloudy skies, highs near 75, and an east wind at 2 to 7 miles per hour. Tomorrow night, anticipate mostly cloudy conditions and a low around 49. Come Monday, we'll enjoy mostly sunny skies and a high near 76.
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Hey, it's Reed and Chelsea. Reed, I can't believe that I know a Packer player's name and you don't, but we're going with it. So we have rookie edge Danny Dennis Sutton. He must be new, right? And he took the time before he talked to the press to go around and ask everybody's name in the locker room

0: and give them a handshake. And I thought that's pretty cool.
1: As a rookie.
0: As a rookie. Yeah.
1: Yeah, that
0: you
1: is cool.
0: You do want to make friends with the press, I feel.
1: Yeah. Yeah. I think that's good. You want the press on your side. A good press can ask you the questions anyway, to be fair.
0: No, but, I know, but.
1: Yeah, I think that's good. I think that a lot of these guys that come out of college now are much more prepared than maybe 30, 40 years ago, for sure.
0: Why?
1: I just think they've done more interaction with things. They've done maybe some social media stuff.
0: Okay.
1: They've just been interviewed more. There's more multimedia platforms for them to have done some of these things on. And I think that's really cool. So good for him. I'm excited for Packers football. It's always that kind of interesting dynamic where I don't want the summer to go by fast. You know, we're already over halfway through June. So I don't want to get into training camp too quickly. And
0: yeah.
1: We have a Packers affiliate, so we were invited with some family fun night tickets, which is really nice. And I was just kind of like, it was so excited. I love the Packers. I love football. Grant was asking me when we were watching the NBA stuff, you know, what's my favorite sport? I said it's football. But I also don't want the summer to go by too quick.
0: Yeah.
1: But I do having that to look forward to in the fall. Like if we didn't like football, my dad's always said this, that'd be tough.
0: I know.
1: If football wasn't a part of your cold winter Sundays,
0: right?
1: I mean, that would make living chili? In this climate so. Oh, you didn't. If you didn't have chili, Chelsea's partly there for the food and the snacks. No shame.
0: Of course.
1: If you didn't have that in your life, that would be tough.
0: Yeah.
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0: Hey, it's Chelsea. He's Reed. Reed, this baby is now 25 years old, but there was a woman who went, and obviously this went viral on social, how her mom chose her name. So her mom brought 100 possibilities, name possibilities, to the hospital, each written on an index card. For the next several days, she sat with her newborn going through the index card and would see how the baby would react. Well, it's an old Irish name, Ona, O-O-N-A. It's what the baby reacted to, and that, so the baby chose her name.
1: Because it sounds like ooh-ah.
0: Right.
1: It just sounds like a baby cooing. I mean, it's, you know, you get some vowels to start off the name, and of course the baby's going to look that way.
0: Yep.
1: You can do whatever you want, Mom. But can you imagine you're the nurse? What's the stack in the next cards? These are all these names.
0: Right.
1: And I'm going to see what my child responds to.

0: Yeah.
1: And, I think nurses, I know nurses, I've talked to nurses, they see some crazy stuff. And I can just see that nurse, you know, and you got an emotional, you know, postpartum mother there. Like, you got to be careful with your reaction to that. You got to be supportive.
0: Yeah.
1: But you just hear all these names and just, you know, you're trying to.
0: She admitted, the girl admitted, Ona admitted that that's probably why she reacted, is because it sounded very.
1: I've never heard that name, though. That's.
0: No, I haven't either. So, yeah, there you go.
1: Yeah, but again, as a nurse, you just got to make sure you're not like, what in the world? You know, you're just trying to write on the whiteboard what's the next time for the feeding. And, you know, this gal's just throwing all these names out at this newborn.
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Monday morning, if you love games, we'll play a round of the Bobby Feud. And then also we'll talk about my very first ever Father's Day. And then good news at 55 after every hour. That's Monday morning on the Bobby Bones Show.

0: Hey, it's Chelsea. He's Reed. Reed, have you heard of an icebox cake?
1: No. It sounds this freezer
0: is,
1: burnt.
0: This is... Oh, okay. This is getting popular. It is a no-bake dessert with crisp cookies or wafers with whipped cream. You assemble it so like you make it. You refrigerate it, or sometimes you could freeze it, depending on what it is. And this says that the moisture from the cream causes the cookies to soften, which makes it a cake-like layer cake. And it's super refreshing. It's easy to make. And I thought, we need to look up some of these.
1: I think the no-bake thing
0: yes.
1: is...
0: the key to success.
1: And especially in the summer. You know, you don't want to...
0: No, you don't want the oven going.
1: I remember my grandma, you know, it's just like, we're not going to turn the oven on.
0: Okay.
1: And I remember as a kid thinking, does that really make a difference? And it really does, actually.
0: Oh, it burns up the house.
1: And something about when you're an adult and you're paying the bill, it's just like, now let's, you know, close the doors, kids. Like, I just never understood how kids, you know, it's like, why is dad always telling me to close the door in the summer? And now I'm like, son, close. I don't know how to get you to just... Where is it with kids that just walk through doors?
0: I know.
1: But I remember my grandma, she makes this banana cream pie, graham cracker crust, just buy from the store. Yeah. And you get like the pudding stuff. And it was my favorite thing she made growing up. But she's like, I can't tell you how easy this is, Reed. And I'm like, well, it's so delicious. Also, as a kid, I love vanilla wafers.
0: Yes.
1: People would call them Nilla wafers. And I thought that was just some sort of a weird nickname for them. And now as an adult, I realize that's the name of the brand.
0: Mm.
1: And I haven't had one in a long time. And those things, you get them in the house, it's tough to not eat too many.
0: That's why it's hard to have like a dessert like this at home because you end up eating like the whole pan.
1: And you know, when it's just deal.

0: your mom's said this to me over the years. It's like, you have to take this, like, a birthday party, because she's like, the two of us can't and shouldn't.
1: But I am going to admit, I have ice cream sandwiches on my grocery list this week. It's just a delicious...
0: When you gotta live.
1: Summer snack, and the kids... Oh, I shouldn't say snack. Treat.
0: That's the chocolate with the vanilla in them. Yeah, that is so good. They make smaller mini ones, too.
1: Oh, they do.
0: But you can't have two then, or you just had more than the regular. Because, see, well, you fool yourself on that.
1: But honestly, sometimes I just need the taste of it.
0: There's some of that chocolate cookie thing that's just different.
1: I know.
0: It's can't just replicate different. It. You can't replicate it.
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0: Braden Chelsea with you. You were talking about a no-bake cake earlier, kind of a recipe.
1: Yes.
0: Do you remember that? It had me thinking. Remember that? I think it was 4th of July last year. Your sister made something that was just incredible. I think it was like a vanilla pudding type thing. I think each serving was probably 1,000 calories.
1: What? Who made it?
0: Your sister. She brought it when we were on the lake.
1: Oh.
0: It was like a Tupperware thing.
1: Yeah.
0: She might have brought two things. It was so incredible.
1: It wasn't the thing made of ice cream sandwiches.
0: Oh, that's what it was. Okay. She took multiple ice cream sandwiches and piled them together and then put more stuff on it.
1: Whipped cream in between, yes.
0: And more stuff on it.
1: Correct.
0: And it was so good.
1: Yep.
0: And what's,
1: I've considered making it.
0: What's funny is those don't come with a nutrition label. Not that you'd ever want them to.
1: No, no. You don't want to know.
0: But if you count calories in those things and then you whip up that homemade stuff. We were talking yesterday kind of about, you know, the griddle grills and, you know, I'm kind of getting into some of that stuff. You know, you watch. And so then if you look up a reel and you click on it and then Facebook's like, oh, you like this? Let me give you like 50,000 videos of this.
1: Yes.
0: And I watch these of like these guys that he makes this chili dog. And then he slathers the cheese on it and he slathers the chili and he puts all the stuff. And I'm just like, oh my gosh. I mean, Chelsea got into this crock pot cooking thing just post COVID. Remember where you'd have those gals that would have the crock pot stuff?
1: Yes.
0: And they were like super simple, easy to make. And that's how they talk too, you know, super simple, easy. And I'm like, okay, that's.
1: But then Reed goes, that's like a ton of calories, well, Chelsea. They're putting cheese in there. They're putting cream cheese in there.
0: White noodles.
1: That's not good.
0: Two packs of cream cheese, a pound of shredded cheese, and then you top it off with bacon bits. And I'm like, well, no wonder this is good.

0: And you got to be careful with some of those because.
1: Yeah.
0: And by the way, there's no way those people in those videos are eating that every day.
1: You've told me that.
0: There's
1: too.
0: No way. I think a lot of you gals, you like to, well, look at how she not eating that every day.
1: Right.
0: You couldn't.
1: Right.
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10: This afternoon, expect mostly sunny conditions with a high near 75, cooling to around 73. Winds will be from the northwest at 7 to 10 miles per hour. Tonight, we'll see partly cloudy skies with lows around 47, rising slightly overnight. Tomorrow brings mostly cloudy skies, highs near 75, and an east wind at 2 to 7 miles per hour. Tomorrow night, anticipate mostly cloudy conditions and a low around 49. Come Monday, we'll enjoy mostly sunny skies and a high near 76.

0: tomorrow night, anticipate mostly cloudy conditions and a low around 49. Come Monday, we'll enjoy mostly sunny skies and a high near 76.
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0: Hey, it's Chelsea. He's Reed. Reed, can you describe or remind us about what you were talking about with the Japanese fans cleaning it up? Because there was something that happened following the Knicks game on Saturday that surprised me.
1: So the Japanese culture is to clean up after yourselves, and people at the World Cup were quite thrown because the Japanese fan base stayed after and cleaned up the stadium, or at least their areas. They were putting everything in blue garbage bags, and when asked why, they're like, this is what we do. This is what we were taught since we were a young age, you know, leave it how you found it. And I thought, yeah, Americans could, you know, could learn something from some of that. Because, man, when I leave some of these stadiums and arenas, it's like, what the heck happened here?
0: Obviously, after the Knicks game on Saturday, there was, you know, there were watch parties in the streets and all that. There were things to be cleaned up. Well, there was a few fans. I'm sure it was not on the level of the World Cup that you're talking about, but there was a few fans that helped clean up the New York streets, helping the sanitation team. And they are seen getting garbage bags and hugging the sanitation workers. And I'm just like, you know, that is awesome. That's the stuff we like to see.
1: Yeah, it is. It definitely is. And yeah, all those people that do it all behind the scenes, and they're really amazingly fast.
0: Yeah.
1: Again, I've walked out of Camp Randall, and when they're doing their things, they have like leaf blowers.
0: I was just going to say, the whole
1: system.
0: Leaf blow it?
1: Yep, you'll leaf blow it, and yeah, they'll have that place. But it's like if you have, you know, like back-to-back concerts, you know, things like that.
0: Yeah.
1: Back-to-back days.
0: Yeah.
1: And they got to turn all that stuff around. That's really cool.
2: We're lost. I'm going to pull over and ask that man for directions.

0: there. We're looking to get to the campground.
1: Well, you're going to take a left at the old oak tree end of this here road. No, I'm just kidding. Let me get my phone out.
0: How are you getting a signal out here?
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0: Hey, it's Chelsea. He's Reed. Reed, we pride ourselves on being a family-friendly show. With that said, I'm going to do my best with this next segment. So we have a mom who was so excited, and she seems like a great mom because she made her son a homemade birthday cake. It is in the shape of an 8. And she decorated it with the 8, and then there was 2 circles in the 8. And you can imagine what the cake looked like.
1: So these are 8-year-olds.
0: Mm-hmm.
1: Yeah, that's tough, you know. That's...
0: But the husband said, this is not good, Karis lady.
1: This is no good.
0: So.
1: Oh, gosh.
0: It's really hard because it's like, how do you then get a whole new cake? Yeah, it's not a good situation.
1: Do you just cut it in half? And maybe like, you know.
0: It's meant to be an 8.
1: Well, it can't be an 8.
0: Yeah.
1: And that's a warning for all you parents with 7-year-olds, you know, a heads up on that. I've actually never heard of anyone attempting a number other than maybe 1.
0: Yeah, I don't know. She's really got a lot of gusto. More gusto than me.
1: Yeah. Yeah, the circle inside the circle, the whole thing. There's a lot of, but you know, I think sometimes too, it takes somebody to come over and go, you know what that.
0: Because no,
1: when you're
0: I know.
1: Making it, you know, and your brain is just in this mode.
0: Your brain is like, this is innate.
1: This is, yeah, you need
0: somebody
1: someone
0: sees
1: to,
0: something else. Yeah. So.
1: And then everybody, and you go, as soon as they say it, you go, shoot. And then you try to say, well, do you think every, yes.
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0: day.
1: Hey, it's Reed and Chelsea. Reed, let's do a feel-good story. So we have Jackie, who is an elementary school teacher, and she met this boy, Jaden, while she was teaching him in her class. And she realized that he was part of the foster care system. And she fell in love with him. He's such a sweet boy. So obviously what she did is she adopted him. So she went through the whole process of doing it. And now they're together. And he was just ecstatic that he finally got a mom. And I think that, you know, that's a teacher's heart, right? When you see a sweet kid like that in the foster care system wanting to help and adopt him. I love that story.
2: It's an amazing, you know, whatever you're dealing with in life, and some people are dealing with a lot harder things than others. You think about a child just wanting a mother.
1: I know.
2: Just wanting to be adopted, wanting to be taken in and loved. And like, these are
1: the teacher who, you know, teachers are already spread so thin, yeah. And to take him in is just the sweetest thing.
2: No, that's just such a basic thing to think about, a child wanting that. I mean, it brings a tear to your eye.
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2: 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And neither does Hyundai. 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It's already here. Next starts now. Hyundai, an official partner of FIFA.

Hey, it's Chelsea. He's Reed. Reed, this is such a cute story. So we have Claire, who met her husband, Nolan, in high school. They walked in freshman year, first day together, into their English class, and there were name tags there for seating. They were sitting next to each other, Claire and Nolan, and she was immediately struck by him when he walked in the door, was like, wow, this guy is really attractive. He seems really cool. I want to get to know him. So all throughout freshman year, they sat next to each other and became very, very fast friends. They were buddies the rest of the year. They started dating the following year in high school, and then they were in high school when COVID hit. So after graduation, they decided to go their separate ways. She went to Switzerland, he to California. They broke up. So during that time, she's like, I'm going to get rid of all my ex's items. I just need a clean slate. She had that name tag read from freshman year, that first day of school.

0: And she kept it. And she just was like, I just have a feeling I need to keep this for some reason. Here we are. They just got married. They're both 24. And she surprised him and everyone at the wedding with the name tag. You know how at weddings you have like name cards?
1: Yeah.
0: She had Nolan, obviously, next to her, like in that original name card. It was really stinking cute.
1: So they couldn't have taken that long of a break. They're 24.
0: Correct.
1: But a few years.
0: Or yes, whatever. But
1: quite a story.
0: Cute story, isn't it?
1: That is, you know, everybody's story is different. Our story is different from other people's stories. And I'll say this, just if you haven't had your story yet, doesn't mean you won't.
0: Right.
1: Sometimes people hear a story like that and they're like, why isn't that happening from? And just it's funny how life goes. And I encourage people to keep all that in mind.
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10: This afternoon, expect mostly sunny conditions with a high near 75, cooling to around 73. Winds will be from the northwest at 7 to 10 miles per hour. Tonight, we'll see partly cloudy skies with lows around 47, rising slightly overnight. Tomorrow brings mostly cloudy skies, highs near 75, and an east wind at 2 to 7 miles per hour. Tomorrow night, anticipate mostly cloudy conditions and a low around 49. Come Monday, we'll enjoy mostly sunny skies and a high near 76.
11: 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You'll never have to say goodbye to us because we play the most country every day. Kids.

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1: Got a girl from the

0: Reading Chelsea with you on the second half part of June. Let's do a check-in with Chelsea. How are the letters and numbers going with Grant, as you said you would do every day this summer? And I said, I think we'll get to...
1: I did not say every day.
0: I said, I think after the 4th of July, I'll ask you how it's going. I'm doing a check-in here. How is the progress?
1: Please don't check in with me till the 4th of July.
0: Well, you said you want to get it going.
1: I need to find some workbooks and stuff. That I'm going to do.
0: When? After the 4th?
1: No, I'm going to do it, honestly, after this weekend. It was on my list.
0: Was it on your list?
1: It was, Reed.
0: Okay. No, I'm proud of you.
1: Way to put me on the spot, Reed. You can also help.
0: Honestly, what'll happen is I will end up doing it because he will not have a good attitude with you.
1: Yeah, that's true.

0: But with me,
1: get her done.
0: Just get it done. There's no point in arguing. But so yeah, haven't done a day yet, but we have been reading to them. And Grant's very good at filling out
1: the little marker reading party. Yep,
0: at the library. And Grant
1: loves. And they want to get the prizes.
0: But what's funny is Grant will go, Mom, don't I have to fill this out? And like, Grant, we didn't read any books tonight. You know, those nights you stay out late.
1: Right.
0: And you just got to get him to bed.
1: Yeah.
0: He's like, don't we have to fill this out? Chelsea's like, you didn't read a book.
1: Yeah.
0: Oh.
1: I want to read a book.
0: It's, no, Grant,
1: it's
0: to bed.
1: It's 8:45.
0: Yeah, we need to. You're already late by 45 minutes. And
1: more
0: you'll probably get out of your
1: minutes.
0: Bed at least four times because, well, who knows why.
1: I'm thirsty.
0: Yeah.
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0: Hey, it's Chelsea. He's Reed. Reed, this one kind of got me. So, I don't know if it's clickbait or what, but we have New York Post article, dumpster diver gets lucky after recovering $100,000 winning lottery ticket. So I'm like, oh my gosh, we got to read about this. This is cool. No, he bought the ticket and he accidentally threw it in the trash and then realized. So then he had to go dumpster dive.
1: I did this. Okay, I did a similar thing in college.
0: What?
1: We had a little plastic bag, like you at the grocery store. We had put some stuff in there, keys, wallet, whatever. And then...
0: Was I with you?
1: No, it was my dad and me. This would not have happened if you had been there.
0: Oh, okay, perfect.
1: So, you know, we got everything out, everything moved, and then we cannot find the keys. And my dad says, is it possible you threw them away? And I said, I mean, when you're asked that question, it's like, it can't be.
0: Right.
1: They were in there. We found them longer than it should have taken. And Chelsea always says, you know, those little bags are going to get you. You can't have a little rat pile bags because you're going to get it mixed in with things.
0: Which Reed it's not is labeled. Like,
1: yeah, I don't buy one of those. Like, if we go to a hotel, like, I'm not buying one of those fancy little packs of stuff where you put your shaver and you put your toothbrush.
0: We're not talking
1: blah, blah, blah,
0: about
1: blah.
0: That, Reed. We're talking
1: throw
0: about
1: it all into a...
0: your little rat pile bags all over. I've never had met somebody who
1: put
0: college. Some junk. No, we have some at the house, too.
1: Oh,
0: put
1: yeah.
0: Put some junk in a bag. Tied it closed and like just left it somewhere. I'm like, what's in here? You just cords, headphones.
1: You just open
0: like,
1: it up and see. You see what's in there? It got me because I thought
0: it
1: was garbage.
0: Something. Put it in something.
1: A bag. That's what I do. I put it in a plastic bag.
0: You need some containers.
1: You no, I don't. You with your containers, like my grandma cat, you know, labeling everything. And
0: oh,
1: just
0: yeah.
1: All of the org. It's like, no, I know in the general spot where these things are and I go find where I need.
0: In the general spot.

0: She spent the summer there, a couple houses down.
1: Reed and Chelsea with you. Vacuum broke on us this past weekend.
2: Oh, yes.
1: Now, before kids, I would have really not had any tolerance for fixing a vacuum cleaner.
2: Okay.
1: You know, unscrewing stuff, taking it apart, trying to figure out what's wrong with it.
2: What changed?
1: Well, two things. First of all, when you have like Perplexity or ChatGPT, and you can just kind of show it a picture and say, what do you think? And it'll point you in the right direction. Now, it didn't necessarily point me in the right or wrong direction, but it just, it can kind of get you on the path of trying to figure out what the issue is.
2: Okay.
1: But when you have kids and you're outside and they, and when I'm outside, the kids want to do stuff with me constantly, especially our son, Grant. I mean, he wants me to engage in them constantly. So to be able to sit in a chair and take apart a vacuum and have a good, valid excuse, because even sometimes a good reason won't stop him from demanding that I do things with him. But yeah. In this case, I said, I have to fix this vacuum. And he would back off. So it was a good reason. And one of the bands inside, what do they call it? The band inside of it broke.
2: Oh, my gosh.
1: You used the name with me a couple times this weekend. You said your dad used
2: belt.
1: To fix them. Yeah, the belt broke.
2: Oh, my gosh. Green.
1: And I said, well, what do we do now? And you said, I think I have one of those. And Chelsea came out of the house with that exact. Well, and not only is it amazing you had it.
2: Well, it had to match the brand. It had to be the right brand.
1: And you knew exactly where it was. And that's a mother for you who knows where everything is.
2: In the house.
1: And has a backup, at least one of each.

0: And you said, I'm so impressed with you right now.
1: I was blown away. And you fixed it, and you turn that on, and the brushes start spinning, and you're just like, yep,
0: and
1: I
0: did that. And with work, Reed has never said, I'm so impressed with you right now.
1: No, but in the vacuum, I was very impressed.
0: Okay.
2: We're lost. I'm going to pull over and ask that man for directions. Hi there. We're looking to get to the campground?
3: 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No, I'm just kidding. Let me get my phone out.
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0: Reed and Chelsea along with you. I'm a blessed guy. Got a chance to do donuts with Dad earlier this week.
1: Oh, my gosh.
0: And that's where you go to the kids' daycare / school, and the dads drop the kids off. Some dads drop their kids off every day. Others went for that day specifically to have a donut with the kid and some juice and maybe some yogurt. It was very, very cool. The kids always will give a little gift. They gave Mom a gift for Mother's Day.
1: Yeah.
0: So they gave me a gift for Father's Day. And it was neat because this was two kids. Last year, I was just with Grant the year before. And now that Brielle's old enough to be doing her thing, I was able to do that with her too. So very cool. So I got one from each. Do you want to do what Brielle said about me first or Grant? Both are great.
1: Oh, you're going to read them?
0: You can read them if you want. Okay. Or I can read them. It's up to you. But which one should we do first?
1: Let's do Grant. He's the oldest.
0: The oldest. Okay. Go ahead. Would you like to do it or you want me to?
1: I can do it. So my dad's name is Reed.
0: Correct.
1: Correct. He is 32 years old. Correct. Correct. He weighs 500 pounds.
0: I don't know how to take that one.
1: They don't have it. They don't have a concept. He's 7 feet tall.
0: At least I could be 500 pounds if I was 7 feet tall. What else we got here?
1: His eyes are brown. Correct. His favorite food is chicken.
0: I read it with him and he said, you like chicken, right? And I said, I do like chicken. He's like, is it your favorite? I said, well, we've talked about spaghetti maybe being my favorite. He's like, well, I know you like chicken, too. And I was like, I definitely like chicken.
1: You know why he said chicken? Because you are healthy and eat chicken all the time.
0: Well, I'm always pushing shelves. We need to eat more chicken. More chicken.
1: My dad's job is to build houses.
0: Yeah, that one was interesting. I'm not the handiest of man.
1: No,
0: but
1: my gosh.
0: I have gotten better over the years. I'm wondering if what he thinks is we have moved a few times.

0: And so he thinks I like, you know, I work and we get houses. I don't know. But I'm glad he thinks of me in that way.
1: Favorite thing to do with dad is read books, which is like...
0: What's painful for Chelsea, she's usually the one who reads books with him.
1: Yeah, that's
0: and
1: really...
0: You would have thought playing lightsabers or wrestling would have been what he'd say.
1: My dad's favorite thing about me is how funny I am.
0: That's cute.
1: That is so cute because you do say a lot like, Grant, you're so funny.
0: Yeah, well, he has got a great sense of humor and I want to encourage it. I want it to grow. And he's got a great laugh. You know, he laughs a lot. So that's Grant. We'll do Brielle later. We don't have to do a whole bunch of back-to-back segments on this, but hers are cute too.
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10: This afternoon, expect mostly sunny conditions with a high near 75, cooling to around 73. Winds will be from the northwest at 7 to 10 miles per hour. Tonight, we'll see partly cloudy skies with lows around 47, rising slightly overnight. Tomorrow brings mostly cloudy skies, highs near 75, and an east wind at 2 to 7 miles per hour. Tomorrow night, anticipate mostly cloudy conditions and a low around 49. Come Monday, we'll enjoy mostly sunny skies and a high near 76.
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Monday morning, if you love games, we'll play a round of the Bobby Feud. And then also we'll talk about my very first ever Father's Day. And then good news at 55 after every hour. That's Monday morning on the Bobby Bones Show.

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0: She's Chelsea. I'm Reed. All right, Chelsea. So we talked a little World Cup before.
1: Yes.
0: This is going, you know, there's some viral nature to this. Japanese fans left the stand spotless after their World Cup opener against the Netherlands in Texas last Sunday. And they said it was Japanese culture to tidy up after themselves.
1: Oh, my gosh.
0: I've been at, like, Camp Randall after a Badger football game late with media stuff. And,
1: it's unbelievable.
0: It's just, like, a disaster.
1: It is. Like, why don't we have the rule of take your popcorn bucket and throw it in the garbage?
0: Well, you know what? I would say when I was a kid, I remember movie theaters were really messy afterwards. And now I feel like people are doing a much better job of cleaning up. And
1: that's,
0: I think there's a level
1: point,
0: of this is your local theater.
1: Yes.
0: Trying to make a go of it. My gosh, you know, pick up your stuff. But it just really caught it kind of caught people off guard just how tidy the stands were. As all these folks from the Japanese, you know, fan base were just, they stayed behind after the 2-2 draw to make sure they left the stadium as they found it. They meticulously picked up litter, stuffed into blue plastic bags. And they talked about how from a young age, Japanese children are taught at school to clean their classrooms and take responsibility for common areas.
1: Wow.
0: And that carries over to public events like football matches.
1: Wow.
0: I think there's something to be learned by that.
1: 100% there is.
0: Because I say a lot of positive things about us as Americans, but there's a part of it, man, we can get sloppy.
1: Oh, yeah. It's like when you are driving down the road and you see litter,
0: yeah.
1: I cannot stand that.
0: Oh,
1: it's like a fast food bag, and it's like, are you for real right now?
0: Every time we do, Chelsea says, isn't that disgusting?
1: It is.
0: People can't. And I
1: pick up after yourself. It's simple.
2: New truck.

0: Chelsea, you said at the end of that last one with the kids, they're asking for a glass of water at night.
1: Yes.
0: Did my dad start that?
1: No, I did.
0: How did this begin? Because
1: I wanted to get him a glass of water and just that's enough.
0: Why?
1: Because every night Grant was bringing it up and I said, drink out of the faucet. Can't drink out of the faucet. Has to be the filtered water upstairs. So then he would haul my butt upstairs. So then I got smart and I said, I'm just going to bring the glass down every night because it comes up inevitably.
0: But when did this happen? So this happens with kids. And I think we got a good 5 years into Grant's life before somebody came up with the water thing. Now, Brielle's got to have water. She was rocking with me.
1: He came up with it.
0: So he came up with it.
1: Yes.
0: I don't know what it was. Brielle got her cup and then she hopped up in my lap and threw the water behind her and just all over me.
1: Okay.
0: It's just water. But it was startling. And I was like, babe. And she's like, oh, more water? I'm like, well, no. Like, you lost your water. Then I said, Grant, he says, Daddy, I got this mosquito bite. Can you put something on it? So I go to get the calamine lotion. I go in his room. He jumps out from the doorway and goes, bah.
1: Oh, my gosh.
0: Makes me jump. And I'm like,
1: you do not like that.
0: Oh, I do not like that. I get jumpy. And I'm like, what did you do that for? Because I was going to get, again, him anti-itch stuff. And he says to me, I don't know. And I'm just like,
1: I've really learned
0: my life.
1: If you get into their second wind era,
0: yeah,
1: that's what goes. So it has to be bedtime prior to 8. If you get into that later time, because you were just, you know, blissfully enjoying your life outside and it got a little late, you're going to pay for it.
0: Yeah, you're going to, you think you're doing your kids a favor?
1: No.
0: They don't care. They're not keeping tabs on anything in their favor.
1: No.
0: But Chelsea, just to really paint the picture, he says, Daddy, can you help me with this? He's in bed. I said, yeah, absolutely. He got out of his bed, hid behind the door frame, all in about 3 seconds to jump out at me. And when I asked him why, he had no reason to do it. No reason. And then he sort of feels bad. And so then I got to say, it's okay, bud. He's like, why did you jump? I said, because you yelled at me in the dark. Like, what would have been a normal reaction? You know, unfazed.
1: Yeah, he gets nervous when people are.
0: He won't even, if I run downstairs, he's got to have me come get him because he thinks I'm going to jump out at him. He's like, no, Grant, you do that to people. I don't do that to you. You do that to everybody else.
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0: Reed and Chelsea along with you. Okay, Chelsea, someday we've talked about it. Want to go on a cruise?
1: Yes.
0: See whenever that happens. But cruise tipping charges, they say, are out of control.
1: I have this, yeah.
0: Did you have this up?
1: I don't have it up, but I have it saved. But I didn't read it, so go ahead, tell me.
0: Yeah, cruise passengers are complaining that automatic gratuities and service fees on major cruise lines are rising fast, making the all-inclusive trip feel much more expensive than advertised.
1: Yeah. The recent one that I heard about is Disney Cruise Line.
0: Okay.
1: They have room service available, but on one of their cruise ships, they're trying this out where for room service, you get a convenience fee and a $5 charge or something every time you call. And it's like, oh my gosh.
0: It takes the all-inclusive part of it out.
1: It really, over the $5 charge, it sours me.
0: And you could say something like, well, you're spending thousands to go on that, but it's
1: it doesn't
0: the
1: matter.
0: Principle of
1: it's the little fees, everybody.
0: And I think you can just chip away at the feeling of it. The whole point of I feel like an all inclusive is it's all inclusive.
1: I paid the
0: ticket to get in.
1: Now I can just enjoy. Right.
0: And if you do, you don't want me to not do room service because of $5. Go ahead.
1: Your people that run room service aren't going to be getting as much demand
0: because
1: they're not going to get tips. So they're not going to be happy.
0: Are you changing their payment structure because I'm expected to tip?
1: Yeah.
0: And you still tip. Like, I'm not saying you don't tip, but I'm saying that it's that automatic charge to your point. Holland America, I've never heard of them, but
1: okay,
0: they're highlighted as the latest line to adjust its tipping structures, now charging a daily crew appreciation
1: of
0: $18 per person for standard cabins, $20 for suites, and it's automatically added to guests' onboard accounts.
1: Okay.
0: On top of that, Chelsea, an automatic 18% service fee is applied to many onboard purchases, including beverages, specialty restaurants, a la carte food items, spa and spa services. Here's the thing. I'm there. You've got me stuck. I can't not order food from you. I'm on a boat.
1: What is interesting is I know there's been a lot of momentum with cruising. A lot of people, millennials, like it's, I guess, the way to vacation. Again, we've never gone. But because there's so much demand for cruising now, do you feel like they have to somehow make more money with it? Like
0: maybe
1: deter people from going?
0: I don't think. Well, Holland America?
1: Yes.
0: They say the crew appreciation charge is a way for guests to recognize the, quote, exceptional service and hard work of crew members. Mm-hmm. And that 100% of it goes back directly to shipboard staff. Okay. That sounds like nonsense to me. It really does. You're going to charge me money so I appreciate their exceptional service. I already appreciated it.
1: Yeah.
0: You see, like,
1: I don't know what to say about
0: and
1: that
0: if you
1: one.
0: Go to, like, an all-inclusive in Mexico, you give them what you'd like.
1: Right.
0: This automatic stuff to me?
1: Right.
0: I don't know about
1: Seems...
0: it. It doesn't feel like the... I'm going to say it. It's not the American way.
1: Because you may have... I think they have stateroom attendants. You may have that person, but you never use them for anything.
0: Yeah.
1: So
0: no, it
1: does
0: not
1: like,
0: feel like the American way.
1: Or you are somebody who constantly needs stuff. You should be giving above $18. So I don't know. The tip fatigue is a real thing.
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7: This afternoon, expect mostly sunny conditions with a high near 75, cooling to around 73. Winds will be from the northwest at 7 to 10 miles per hour. Tonight, we'll see partly cloudy skies with lows around 47, rising slightly overnight. Tomorrow brings mostly cloudy skies, highs near 75, and an east wind at 2 to 7 miles per hour. Tomorrow night, anticipate mostly cloudy conditions and a low around 49. Come Monday, we'll enjoy mostly sunny skies and a high near 76.
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0: Hey, it's Reed and Chelsea. All right, so got a coworker, Steph. We talk about her. She is a hoot. She's got three kids, a couple girls and a boy. And Chelsea, you saw on social, she posted that. This is a good idea. The kids can come up with a different chore for making money this summer.
1: Yes.
0: Earn that allowance. So one of her daughters proposed organizing the Tupperware drawer.
1: If you see, I like this. If you see something, do something about it, right?
0: See something, do something.
1: Yes, if you see something that needs cleaning, do something, Reed.
0: Here's the challenge with the Tupperware drawer.
1: The microwave, Reed.
0: And I do. I have learned. You've nagged me enough over my time with you that now I do.
1: I've asked you, not nagged you.
0: I'm sorry. You've reminded me over and over and over again.
1: Okay, go ahead.
0: Chelsea doesn't like the word
1: nagging. You shouldn't
0: have
1: to be reminded.
0: Well, okay. Instead of what I typically would do.
1: Focus on this, please.
0: We'll keep it on this. Chelsea, you and I have an agreement in our marriage that the Tupperware will just be what it is.
1: Yep.
0: We have
1: a utensil drawer, let it rip.
0: Yep, but especially the Tupperware, because while I appreciate her daughter's efforts, I give this thing 3 weeks and it will be, because Tupperware is impossible. The other thing that's crazy is you put a lid on it, right? And then you put it in the dishwasher.
1: Yeah.
0: How is it, like socks, you don't come out with the same number of bottoms and lids? How is that possible? I don't understand.
1: Oh, Reed, that's so funny, and it's true.
0: Being a man, I'm not good at like seeing this stuff anyway after dinner, trying to put away leftovers. I'm like,
1: where's the top?
0: Well, now Chelsea understands, and I go, you're going to have to find it. And she doesn't call me lazy, or she just doesn't say anything, and she just does it.
1: I don't even deal with the grumbling, honestly.
0: No, I don't even grumble. I'm just like, you're going to have to do it, because I can't. I give it about 8 seconds, and you think, Chelsea's like, they're color-coded. You know, the blue's good. I don't know. I just try to eye it up.
1: I can't
0: measure it right. And it's pathetic, but it's what it is.
1: But it's hilarious.
0: The Tupperware, though, is a never-ending battle. One that you just...
1: let it rip.
0: You let it rip.
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0: Hey, it's Reed and Chelsea. Magnum, read something interesting that Gen Z is doing. Maybe the first generation to do it like this. It's a dating trend that they're doing where they go out with people that they're not really interested in. Simply to practice dating.
1: That's brutal. Does the other person know it?
0: No.
1: That's terrible. Mm. That's horrible.
0: Yeah.
1: Gen Zers, I'm sorry. That is cruel.
0: So the goal isn't necessarily to find your soulmate. It's about just to get comfortable with dating, putting yourself out there. I don't really know. I don't really know. But I think they're also maybe getting to the point where you can't judge a person just solely based off their profile.
1: That's so fine. If you're giving them a shot.
0: Right.
1: But if you're like, oh, no way, I'm just practicing. But all kidding aside, Gen Z been through a lot. The whole COVID deal, the whole thing, like.
0: They're trying to figure it out.
1: Socially, there is challenges there. And for them wanting to practice, I mean, I appreciate that they want to get better.
0: Right.
1: Yeah, but if you got somebody that you think they're into you and they're just there for the practice.
0: Right.
1: To me, that's no different than, you know, I don't want the job. I'm just practicing how to be a good job interviewer.
0: I think.
1: Or interviewee. Tough.
0: Hopefully that they're just saying, you know, this is not somebody who I would typically go for, but I'm going to go and see what this person is about. I hope that's what it is, but it sounds like it's more of practice dating, which I shouldn't laugh at, but it's
1: I'm laughing at the absurdity of it, not at the people involved. And and I'm not even at the people that are doing it. There's an absurdness to it. That's the problem with dating, though, is that people are on such different wavelengths of what they're looking for. And if you're not honest about that up front, it creates very, I think, unfair situations.
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1: Hi, I'm State Representative Steve Doyle. June is National Dairy Month, the time to celebrate Wisconsin's proud tradition as America's Dairyland. Did you know that Wisconsin is home to approximately 1.3 million dairy cows, and the dairy industry contributes $52 billion annually to Wisconsin's economy? Our farmers are the backbone of our economy. But these days, with the cost of everything increasing, everyone is feeling the squeeze, and our farmers are no exception. Like many of us, farmers are having a hard time holding on. We're losing small family farms at a record pace. That's why I voted in favor of the recent property tax cut proposals to cut everyone's costs, along with more farmer-specific proposals to improve roads used to get products to market, provide farmers certainty when dealing with government bureaucracy, and grant programs to improve the farm-to-table pipeline. This message was paid for by the Friends of Steve Doyle, because being in the dairy state is something that we should take pride in.
2: You told us what you wanted us to play, and we listened. You're welcome.

0: She's Chelsea Amreed. Chelsea, we met our neighbors. And they brought an apple pie, which was wonderful. This is not the apple pie you're picturing. Are you okay?
1: No, I'm not.
0: Have too much of the apple pie?
1: No.
0: Apple pie is... Go ahead.
1: I was just fixing my computer and I forget the microphone's there. Go ahead.
0: That means you're used to it.
1: Okay.
0: People say you forget the mics even there. They brought us an apple pie, which 2 years alcohol, Everclear. And it is absolutely delicious. It's got a cinnamon stick in it. And they came up, they introduced themselves, which was great. We chatted for a while. And I when they handed me the mason jar, I'm like, this is definitely alcoholic. But I wanted to ask just to be sure. And I think at first when I asked the question, they were like, yeah, like they were nervous. That wasn't okay. I'm like, fantastic. That's great. And I had some and it is so delicious. But I tell you, never really, I don't know if I've ever had Everclear in my life. More have come from a beer drinking family.
1: Okay.
0: A brandy family. And Chelsea likes wine.
1: Yeesh.
0: It hits different to me.
1: Oh.
0: Tequila hits different to me. This one hits even more different. And some people have this with rum. Some people, and I think it hits a little bit different. Not in a bad way.
1: I was just going to say a bad way or a good way.
0: No, it just hits different. I never wake up the next morning with like a hangover. I certainly didn't have enough to have a hangover, but I could with this stuff.
1: Sure.
0: Because I'm like, I felt, I just kind of knew it. You know, okay. Kind of like I get up and have some water. But what a nice gift. Now, we've been brought a cherry pie by a former neighbor.
1: Yes.
0: Who she's since passed. And that was an actual cherry pie. That was
1: delicious.
0: You know, that was a piece of pie. So, yeah, when they brought us an apple pie. Now, at first, before I turned, I thought they legitimately had a pie in their hand.
1: Oh.
0: And then they handed me the mason jar. I was like, even better.
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0: Reed and Chelsea along with you. Happy Father's Day coming up here for all the dads out there. I've got a 5-year-old boy and a 2-year-old daughter with Chels, and I got the Father's Day gifts where the kids fill out the blank about their dads. So we did Grant's earlier.
1: It's so funny.
0: He thinks I'm 7 feet tall and 500 pounds, but he got some other things right too, like my age and some other stuff. Let's go to Brielle, who is 2 years old, as I said. What is her dad's job, Chels?
1: To buy money for toys.
0: That's why I work, apparently. Is to buy money for toys.
1: You're also 2 years old, Reed.
0: I thought she said she is 2 years old. That says he is 2 years old.
1: Yeah.
0: Cute. Okay.
1: You like to eat ravioli suckers, orange juice?
0: I do love ravioli. I've only probably had one sucker in the time she's been alive. And we had orange juice last weekend, so I'm thinking that stuck with her.
1: Mm-hmm.
0: All right. The last few are the best.
1: He always says, I love you. That's so sweet.
0: Makes me very happy.
1: And daddy loves to laugh with me. I love my dad because my dad plays with me and because I love dad. I can literally hear a little voice saying that. It's so cute.
0: How lucky am I that she says, my dad always says,
1: I love you.
0: Because you could get some in there that could be, you know,
1: oh,
0: who knows what a 2-year-old's really going to say. Sit down. No. You know, I love you is what she says.

0: Because these teachers is just, they will write down what they say. I mean, again, he is 2 years old. Like, they don't try to correct. That's the best part about it.
1: Yeah.
0: So, very nice. I heard one dad was reading it with his daughter. Oh. She thought he was 80 pounds. This big burly dude, you know, like, I think he worked in construction or something.
1: Oh, nice.
0: So, very, very cute. And, you know, the teachers that do these and put it all together, right. Very, very nice.
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4: Tonight, expect isolated rain showers before 7 p.m., then mostly clear conditions. The low will be around 47, rising to 49 overnight. Light north wind at 1 to 6 miles per hour. Tomorrow brings partly sunny skies with a high near 75, dipping to 73 in the afternoon. East wind will be gentle at 1 to 5 miles per hour. Tomorrow night, anticipate mostly cloudy conditions with a low around 50 and a light northeast wind. Monday, enjoy mostly sunny skies and a high near 77. Tuesday, watch for possible showers and thunderstorms after 1 p.m. under mostly sunny skies. High will be near 77.
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0: Hey, it's Chelsea. He's Reed. Reed, this baby is now 25 years old, but there was a woman who went, and obviously this went viral on social, how her mom chose her name. So her mom brought 100 possibilities, name possibilities, to the hospital, each written on an index card. For the next several days, she sat with her newborn going through the index card and would see how the baby would react. Well, it's an old Irish name, Ona, O-O-N-A. It's what the baby reacted to, and that, so the baby chose her name.
1: Because it sounds like ooh-ah.
0: Right.
1: It just sounds like a baby cooing. I mean, it's, you know, you get some vowels to start off the name, and of course the baby's going to look that way.
0: Yep.
1: You can do whatever you want, Mom. But can you imagine you're the nurse? What's the stack of the next cards? These are all these names.
0: Right.
1: And I'm going to see what my child responds to.
0: Yeah.
1: And, I mean, I've talked to nurses. They see some crazy stuff. And I can just see that nurse, you know, and you got an emotional, you know, postpartum mother there. Like, you got to be careful with your reaction to that. You got to be supportive.
0: Yeah.
1: But you just hear all these names and just, you know, you're trying to.
0: She admitted, the girl admitted, Ona. Admitted that that's probably why she reacted, is because it sounded very.
1: I've never heard that name though. That's
0: No, I haven't either. So, yeah, there you go.
1: Yeah, but again, as a nurse, you just gotta make sure you're not like, what in the world? You know, you're just trying to write on the whiteboard what's the next time for the feeding, and you know, this gal's just throwing all these names out at this newborn.

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Monday morning, if you love games, we'll play a round of the Bobby Feud. And then also we'll talk about my very first ever Father's Day. And then good news at 55.

0: Reed and Chelsea with you. So if you have a grill, you can get the insert to make it a griddle.
1: Right.
0: And with that comes a whole new world of possibilities. But also then you need more stuff.
1: I kind of was annoyed with the grill at the beginning because Reed is just always the grill. But it means I don't have to cook. So I'm like kind of...
0: Smells are outside, doesn't need the house
1: up. Lately
0: been
1: like, zip your lips.
0: Yeah, Chelsea's been supportive of it.
1: Lady.
0: And I enjoyed the grill part. And then I finally got this griddle. But you have to season it at least 2 to 3 times to start. In the directions, it says season it and then repeat this process 2 to 7 times. That's what it says. 2 to 7.
1: A year?
0: No, to start.
1: Oh, okay.
0: And each process is a half an hour on and then a half an hour
1: of
0: rest.
1: That's insane.
0: So it's like, oh, okay, so I'll just spend, 7 hours.
1: Burning propane.
0: It's not that expensive.
1: Not cool.
0: But anyway, I was looking at some of the... You need some stuff with the griddle if you're going to do it right. You know, you can get a dome to melt the cheese.
1: Okay.
0: You can get a couple bottles to spray some of the water or the oil. You can get some of those spatulas, a scraper, and it goes on and on. And I found a 28-piece kit that you could get.
1: Reed showed it to me, and I said, absolutely not.
0: I said, is this too much? And Chelsea's like, this is obnoxious. Like, how would you keep all

0: that stuff straight. And what would end up happening is it would just disperse throughout the kitchen.
1: Yes.
0: Then our kids would grab a couple things to go play with it, you know, like the bottles or whatever. So what you need is a scraper, a spatula, and maybe a couple of these bottles to put on some like oil or some water. And a melting dome would be nice because I tried to do kind of this Philly cheesesteak thing. If you don't have that to melt the cheese, it's not as good.
1: Uh-huh.
0: But there were parts of it I said, I don't even know what this thing does. I don't even know what this is.
1: Then you don't
0: You need zoom it. In on the picture. I'm like, what is that little gadget do?
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0: Reading Chelsea along with you. All right, Chelsea, you know the Peanuts song, Linus and Lucy. Okay. We're not going to play it for obvious reasons here, but you picture that you can hear it in your head. Okay.
1: Okay.
0: Well, CBS and Lee Mendelson Film Production reached a licensing agreement over Stephen Colbert's use of the Peanuts song, Linus and Lucy, on his final episode of The Late Show. They didn't have a licensing agreement to do it. The house band performed it as a tongue-in-cheek jab about licensing costs after fans speculated CBS canceled the show over his critiques of the Trump administration. So, the Vince Guaraldi's Peanuts catalog that's controlled by Lee Mendelson's film production had recently been aggressive about unauthorized use, later confirmed a paid license deal with CBS and pledged all the money to its World Central Kitchen, which Colbert has just donated $2.5 million to during the prior episode. But this was a little bit of a situation.
1: Wow.
0: That Colbert and crew left them in with playing that again before it was actually a licensing deal was figured out. All the money goes to charity, which is wonderful. But that's, I think, a little bit of an interesting way to stick it to CBS is to do that. So yeah, that's caught my eye, and I don't know how Stephen Colbert will be remembered in some of these cases. Some people very fondly, something like this, a little interesting, to say the least.
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3: Tonight, expect isolated rain showers before 7 p.m., then mostly clear conditions. The low will be around 47, rising to 49 overnight. Light north wind at 1 to 6 miles per hour. Tomorrow brings partly sunny skies with a high near 75, dipping to 73 in the afternoon. East wind will be gentle at 1 to 5 miles per hour. Tomorrow night, anticipate mostly cloudy conditions with a low around 50 and a light northeast wind. Monday, enjoy mostly sunny skies and a high near 77. Tuesday, watch for possible showers and thunderstorms after 1 p.m. under mostly sunny skies. High will be near 77.
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4: Tonight, expect isolated rain showers before 7 p.m., then mostly clear conditions. The low will be around 47, rising to 49 overnight. Light north wind at 1 to 6 miles per hour. Tomorrow brings partly sunny skies with a high near 75, dipping to 73 in the afternoon. East wind will be gentle at 1 to 5 miles per hour. Tomorrow night, anticipate mostly cloudy conditions with a low around 50 and a light northeast wind. Monday, enjoy mostly sunny skies and a high near 77. Tuesday, watch for possible showers and thunderstorms after 1 p.m. under mostly sunny skies. High will be near 77.

Monday morning, if you love games, we'll play a round of the Bobby Feud. And then also we'll talk about my very first ever Father's Day. And then good news at 55 after every hour. That's Monday morning on the Bobby Bones Show.

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